This has got to be the saddest day of my life. I called you here today for a bit of bad news. I won't be able to see you anymore because of my obligations and the ties that you have. We've been meeting here every day. And since this is our last day together, I want to hold you just one more time. When you turn and walk away, don't look back. I want to remember you just like this. Let's just kiss and say goodbye.

0: hang in there, baby.
1: Make love tonight.
0: Don't be afraid.
1: That'll make it all right. I know just how you feel. Gonna hold you tight.
0: But we've almost got it made.

house for Christmas, and you keep it just for fun, for a laugh. They say that when you get married,